All the subtle flavors of my life are become bitter seeds and poison leaves without you. You represent what's true. I drain the color from the sky and turn blue without you. These arms lack a purpose, flapping like a hummingbird. I'm nervous cause I'm the left eye, you're the right. Would it not be madness to fight? We come one. In you, the song which writes my wrong.

0: go into the Motown a little bit with Diana Ross and Marvin Gaye. This one's called Stop, Look, Listen to Your Heart. That's not bad advice, is it? Keep an eye on your heart. It's what keeps you going, isn't it?
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2: I'm Jason Derulo. He's one of these sort of people who likes to introduce himself, but I'm 100% certain he does it on this one, so I thought I'd better do it. Anyway, this one's called The Other Side.

0: I'm going to play this one from the Police. It's called When the World is Running Down. There is another version, what came out with the dancing version with different gears on it. And anyway, the original one came out in 1980, 2nd of October 1980, would you believe? Yeah, from the Police. And don't ask me which album it was off because I can't pronounce it. You know which album it was. Anyway, the song got to around about number 3 in the charts, or the Billboard Dance, whatever it's called, charts, anything. They've all got different names from different countries, but it got to number 3 in this country off the album. And it wasn't Synchronicity, it wasn't that one. And that was a good album, that I enjoyed that. I think I've got that one. And on vinyl, so I'll have a look through my albums and see what there is. But anyway, let's crack on with this one. The Police, When the World is Running Down. It's been running down for a while.
1: Playing these great tracks.
2: It's Mr. J.

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Can you hear the distance? 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You'll hear the distance of drums. Yes, it's Jim Reeves.

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1: Back to 93 with this one from Escape. It's called Understanding. Very understanding me. But is Escape very understanding? Let's see if he can unravel it all by the title. Eh? Yeah? Shall we do that? On the memorable moments with me, Mr. G.
2: By gum! These songs make me remember to an hour, lad. This DJ plays them oldies just like they used to be. Très bien. Here, put kettle on, mother.

One with this one, one from Loose Ends, and it's called Ain't on a String. Oh dear. Don't let go of it, will you, for goodness sake. Whoops. It's Mr. G in the mix with the 80s mix tonight. Sorry, this morning. Got that wrong, didn't I? Again. But it's still dark, isn't it? So, I don't know. I mean, the little cupboard is dark, you see, so I don't know. Bars up. Yeah, no, it's not a prison, no. It's not. I can go get a coffee. You only get water there, don't you? So you're talking from experience, Mr. G. No comment.

there was this DJ who was like kicking off. 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Like, he was like hands in the air. And then this cat walked in, you know, not like a cat, like a feline cat, like a real, like, you know what I'm saying, dog, like cats and dogs. It was raining. 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

Liverpool Express. 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

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It's called Piggy Sue, but also he brought another one out about Piggy. It's called Piggy Sue Got Married. Not many people play that one. They always need to play the Piggy Sue. You never know, we might get a chance to play that one at some point on the shows, what we do. And I like to vary the music as we do. But anyway, let's crack up with this one. It's only 2 minutes and 30 seconds long, but short but sweet. That's what they used to be like in them days in the 50s when Buddy Holly was about. Anyway, here's Piggy Sue.

0: That's just a classic song, isn't it? Ike, Tina Turner and the River Deep Mountain High.
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3: This one from Belinda Carlisle. It's called Love Revolution. Have you done the right revolution? Did you love it? Oh, that's what the song's about. Love Revolution. So, I had to say that correctly as well, didn't I? Oh well, let's play the tune. It's Mr. G.

0: Let's go back to the 60s, 1968, I think it is. Yeah, 68, May of the 68. And this one came about from Stephen Wolfe. It's called Born to be Wild. Funnily enough, it was written by a guy called Mars Bonfire. And yeah, what a, can you imagine going on? Mars, I want to Mars. I'm going to eat the Mars. But then again, she's Bonfire. And his nickname was Toffee. And but anyway, it doesn't really matter. It made him a big name and made Stephen Wolfe a big band as well. And it was first performed by them. Others that have actually sung it out. But it got to number 13 in the New Zealand charts, 32 in the Netherlands charts, Germany got to 20. Canada, top singles chart, got a number one. Belgium, it got to 16. And Austria, sorry, it got to number 20. In the UK singles charts, it doesn't actually say where it got to. And but it sold some good stuff because it got gold in must have got a number one because it sold over 400,000 tracks and it got gold. So it got gold in Australia, sorry, in States and in Italy and in Denmark. So there you go. It's been quite popular as well. And it got re-released again in the UK by another band, and it charted in 1999 and it peaked at number 18. So I'm going to delve in to find out actually who did that. But I'm still trying to find out where it got to in the UK charts. But I will have a look and let you know on that. Anyway, meanwhile, let's listen to this one from Stephen Wolfe, and it's called.
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Stefan Wolf, it was their first, it was their third single off their debut album in 1968, and it became their most successful single, reached number two. So there you go, it didn't get a number one, it reached a number two. I thought I'd clarify that for you. Let's move on with some more memorable moments with me, Mr. G.

0: Alice Reviser, the song,
1: Tammy Wynn.
0: When you come out with the title of the artist, I think, oh, what a light, rubbish, and somewhere right punk and all that sort of stuff. And it's not really, it's a very good song. It's called All Stars. And yes, the band's name is called Smash Mouth. And you think, Smash, this is going to be absolute. But no, just don't go by the name of the title of the song or by the artist, because, yeah, he can be very mistaken by the title of the band or title of the song. And the song could actually be fantastic, as it's going to prove with this one from Smash Mouth. It's called All Stars. It's Mr. G on the Memorable Moments. And welcome to Memorable Moments, if you've only just found us and joined us, on whichever station you're listening.
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0: The best hits of the decades.
1: Amy now, Amy Grant. Nothing to do with Eddie Grant. No, not whatsoever. Or David Grant, even. So, her name is Amy Grant, and she sang Baby Baby. Here it comes.

0: A murder investigation is underway after a house fire in Hounslow. A 48-year-old woman died and a further nine people were taken to hospital after officers were called to her property just after 1 a.m. Police said a murder inquiry is now underway, but no arrests have yet been made. A young girl is still in hospital after three people died off the coast of Shoreham. Her family have now been named. They are 55-year-old Hassan El-Kawas, his partner 37-year-old Zina Elaine, and the 14-year-old Zara El-Kawas. East Worthing and Shoreham MP Tom Rutland said this.
1: Well, it's a really sad day for everybody here in Shoreham, and I think the thoughts of the whole community are with the family and friends of the three family members who sadly died yesterday, and we're all hoping and praying that the young girl receiving treatment in hospital pulls through.
0: Police in Scotland have launched a double murder investigation after the bodies of two men were found in a flat in Glasgow. Officers were called to Chancellor Street in the Patrick area on Sunday afternoon. Paul Lafferty and Gary Beatson were found. Detective Superintendent Cheryl Kelly spoke during a press conference.
2: A significant amount of resources have been dedicated to this investigation, and there is a large police presence in the area as these investigations continue. We're keen to hear from anyone who knew both Paul and Gary, who were in the Partick area near to Chancellor Street.
0: We've been told that a knife was used. A company owned by Sheffield United's chairman has been wound up at the High Court. The club could be subject to a 12-point deduction if the English Football League finds that the owners have breached rules. A rail track defect existed in the area where a train derailed in East Sussex last week, injuring 30 people. An interim report by the Rail Accident Investigation Branch says CCTV images from preceding services on the line showed the fault. About 150 people were on board the 8-carriage Southern train from London Victoria to Eastbourne. Three carriages ended up on their side. And Stacey Solomon says it's a dream come true to join the Masked Singer in the UK. That's the latest from Radio News Hub. I'm Matthew Dudley.
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0: Looking into Thursday, it's another day of sunshine and showers. The heaviest will move south to England and Wales. Thunder possible across the nation. Feeling cool though, with highs of 21 degrees Celsius.
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8: Nick Jonas has revealed he wanted to star in the Frozen film, but bombed his audition. The Jonas Brothers star auditioned for the role of Kristoff, who was played by Jonathan Groff in the 2013 Disney film. The actor told the story on his Hey Jonas podcast, which he of course hosts with his brothers Kevin and Joe, when Frozen stars Kristen Bell, Idina Menzel and Josh Gad appeared as guests. Stacey Solomon says it's a dream come true to join the Masked Singer UK. The TV personality will be part of the panel for the upcoming season of the reality singing competition. Solomon will be part of the new Wildcards panel of detectives, headed up by Alan Carr. And a first look image of the third and final series of Dr. Foster has been released. The show is returning a decade after series two, and we'll see Saran Jones reprise her role as Gemma, along with fellow returning stars Bertie Carvel as Gemma's husband Simon, and Tom Taylor as their son, Tom.

Good morning. Good morning, good morning, good morning. Welcome to your Thursday morning breakfast show. I know, Thursday, penultimate show. Final one for me this week. It seems to have gone by rather quickly this week. I'm not sure. Has it for you? I'm not sure either. But there we go. Kicked off with Elvis and Come On Everybody. And there you go. Bill Haley and the Comets. And, of course, Rocking Around the Clock. We do that, don't we? From 7 a.m. till 10 a.m. Monday to Friday. But that's a lively way to start the show. Shall we chill it out so you can go and grab yourself a coffee, a cup of tea, a smoothie, whatever you fancy. With a little Jerry Rafferty and Baker Street. Follow that with some Captain and Tennille. I don't know who Tennille is. Is that one name, two names? Nah, we know what it is. Coming up to 10 minutes past 7.

know what a muskrat sounds like now, don't we? Bleep, bleep, bleep, bleep, bleep, bleep. Lucy Bix the heck out of a crazy frog, doesn't it? Great song. Captain and Tennille, Muskrat Love. Before that, Jerry Rafferty and a little bit of Baker Street. Now, of course, we are a Thursday. The weather has turned a little bit. Well, it is up here, which I think we're quite grateful for, to be perfectly honest, because a nice little cool off and a little bit of rain, which will certainly help the farmers and basically bring some greenness back. But apparently, before the end of this month, or just at the beginning of September, we are due to have another little bit of a heat wave. So, in preparation for that, I'm starting my ice block building. Yep, I'm going to start building an ice house in my bathroom, because it's all condensed in there. And we'll stick something that keeps it up and turn it into a mini freezer, just to prepare myself ready for that, as they say. But what are your plans? Actually, what are your plans for this weekend? I mean, with the weather being... Bear with me one, folks. Let me just have a look at the weather for the weekend. Well, let me have a look. Well, Saturday, apparently, this is only where I am. But I think a lot of the countries have the same. It's going to be between 18 and 24 Celsius on Saturday with lots of sunshine. Sunday, similar sort of thing. Monday next week, again, up in the mid-20s. Maybe a little bit higher in some places. But Tuesday, we're back to the rain, as it stands at the moment, for the rest of the week, right through it as well. So maybe something you want to do at the weekend. Maybe go out, go to the seaside. or just spend a little time with the family and enjoy yourself. You know? Right, should we do a little madness? The young and the old? Yes, why not? And then a little bit of the beat. And then a little bit of the specials.

I always forget how quickly that song runs through. The Specials and Too Much Too Young. Before that, The Beat with Hands Off, She's Mine. And before that, Madness, The Young and the Old. It is The Breakfast Show. It is a Thursday morning, a damp one. Some of you are telling me it's a little windy up in Scotland. Thank you, Sandra. A little bit overcast and damp over there from Tommy as well. And what's it doing where you are this morning? I know, and I'm thinking, and I've been also told that some parts of the weekend you aren't going to get any sunshine. I will keep you abreast of that situation. Well, I think Ryder probably will, because she's just popped up on the socials with this morning's weather forecast, if you want to check her out. Right, let's do some Rolling Stones. Off the Hook, why not?

Elsa Contours and Baby Hit and Run Before Let the Rolling Stones are Off the Hook. Now I have a question for you. I want you to answer this question. If you're having a bacon butty, or even a sausage butty, I guess, or an egg butty, red sauce or brown sauce, or no sauce, tell me what you think.

D.D. Sharp and Coming Home. Before that was Scaffold and Ging Gang Ghoulie. Oh, the scouting song. Now we ask you a question on a bacon or sausage or whatever, Butty. Red sauce or brown sauce or no sauce? Well, Paula said tomato sauce. Tommy's gone, Asda's brown sauce, very specific. And Tommy, I really must try it. Okay, I will give that a go next time I go to Asda. Steve's gone HP sauce, that's what I have. HP brown sauce, that's what I have in my cupboard. And Heinz tomato sauce, I have both of them. Actually, they're both getting low. Probably need to reorder those, actually, to be honest. But what is your favourite sauce in a sandwich? In a bacon butty, sausage butty, egg butty, whatever butty you fancy, do you put red sauce? I quite like brown sauce with melted cheese in a sandwich. You melt the cheese in the frying pan, yeah? Put the bread on top, right? And you've got a nice crispy cheese sandwich, and then squirt a little bit of brown sauce. Maybe a bit of Tabasco. Maybe a bit of Liam Perrin. You never know. Yum, yum, yum, yum, yum. Am I getting you hungry already? Yeah, I've still got a couple of hours or so to go till I have my breakfast, but there you go. Anyway, good morning to Mike this morning. I'm glad you're feeling a little bit better this morning. We'll play this for you. Yesterday, yes to you, yes to more.

That's Bobby Gentry and Glen Campbell. And All I Have to Do Is Dream. Well, Kenny Rogers, Baby Don't Take Your Love to Town. And of course, before that, the classic from Roger Whittaker and Durham Town. Just been informed by Tommy that he's having a thunder and lightning storm and heavy rain up there in Fleetwood. And Sandra said when she has a sandwich with bacon or whatever, no sauce whatsoever. There you go. Yep. Still asking. How do you like your sandwiches? Bacon butties, sausage butties, red or brown sauce? We'll continue that in the next hour as well. Right now, some Teddy Pendergrass and Close the Door. Then a bit of Fifth Dimension, Wedding Bells, and then Lou Christie. And I'll see you after the news at 8 o'clock.

0: A murder investigation is underway after a house fire in Hounslow. A 48-year-old woman died and a further 9 people were taken to hospital after officers were called to her property just after 1 a.m. Police said a murder inquiry is now underway, but no arrests have yet been made. A young girl is still in hospital after 3 people died off the coast of Shoreham. Her family have now been named. They are 55-year-old Hassan El-Kawas, his partner 37-year-old Zina Elaine, and the 14-year-old Zara El-Kawas. East Worthing and Shoreham MP Tom Rutland said this.
1: Well, it's a really sad day for everybody here in Shoreham, and I think the thoughts of the whole community are with the family and friends of the 3 family members who sadly died yesterday, and we're all hoping and praying that the young girl receiving treatment in hospital pulls through.
0: Police in Scotland have launched a double murder investigation after the bodies of 2 men were found in a flat in Glasgow. Officers were called to Chancellor Street in the Patrick area on Sunday afternoon. Paul Lafferty and Gary Beatson were found. Detective Superintendent Cheryl Kelly spoke during a press conference.
2: A significant amount of resources have been dedicated to this investigation, and there is a large police presence in the area as these investigations continue. We're keen to hear from anyone who knew both Paul and Gary, who were in the Partick area near to Chancellor Street.
0: We've been told that a knife was used. A company owned by Sheffield United's chairman has been wound up at the High Court. The club could be subject to a 12-point deduction if the English Football League finds that the owners have breached rules. A rail track defect existed in the area where a train derailed in East Sussex last week, injuring 30 people. An interim report by the Rail Accident Investigation Branch says CCTV images from preceding services on the line show the fault. About 150 people were on board the 8-carriage Southern train from London Victoria to Eastbourne. 3 carriages ended up on their side. And Stacey Solomon says it's a dream come true to join the Masked Singer in the UK. That's the latest from Radio News Hub. I'm Matthew Dudley.
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0: Looking into Thursday, it's another day of sunshine and showers. The heaviest will move south to England and Wales. Thunder possible across the nation. Feeling cool though, with highs of 21 degrees Celsius.
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9: Nick Jonas has revealed he wanted to star in the Frozen film, but bombed his audition. The Jonas Brothers star auditioned for the role of Kristoff, who was played by Jonathan Groff in the 2013 Disney film. The actor told the story on his Hey Jonas podcast, which he of course hosts with his brothers Kevin and Joe, when Frozen stars Kristen Bell, Idina Menzel and Josh Gad appeared as guests. Stacey Solomon says it's a dream come true to join the Masked Singer UK. The TV personality will be part of the panel for the upcoming season of the reality singing competition. Solomon will be part of the new Wildcards panel of detectives, headed up by Alan Carr. And a first look image of the third and final series of Dr. Foster has been released. The show is returning a decade after series 2 and we'll see Saran Jones reprise her role as Gemma, along with fellow returning stars Bertie Carvel as Gemma's husband Simon and Tom Taylor as their son Tom. From

your name Marvin. Please and please before that, James Brown, the boss, kicking off our second hour of your breakfast show this morning. When I hear those two songs, the one thing that comes to mind is a Guy Ritchie movie. And I think I've just read that the new series of The Gentlemen is about to pop up on our screens very, very soon. First series, very, very good. And another one of his as well, Mobland as well. Busy, busy boy. But he does come out with some absolutely amazing stuff. But as I said, yeah, it always reminds me of listening, like, you know, movies like Hard Lock, Stock and Smoking Barrel or The Snatch or whatever. You know, Guy Ritchie does put an amazingly good soundtrack to his movies. And, yeah, but Lock, Stock and Two Smoking Barrels, corker of a movie that is. If you've never seen it, you're missing out. You really are. Right, let's do some Jimmy Cliff and The Harder They Come. And then we'll follow up something from Pretty Woman, maybe. I think so.

Taken from the soundtrack of Pretty Woman, Wild Women. Good movie. We've got Jimmy Cliff and The Harder They Come, The Harder They Fall. Right, shall we look at what day it is today? We do know it is a Thursday. Thanks, Dean, for letting us know it's Thursday. I never realised. I thought it was Monday. But it is Thursday. It is the 20th of August, 2026, and day 232 of this year. 133 left. 33 days left of this year. And one more sleep till Friday. Yay! Today is World, or shall I say, National Radio Day. Yep. It's the day to celebrate radio wherever you are, whatever you listen to. It is the day to celebrate radio. So happy Radio Day, everybody. So glad to be with you. On a side note, it's also World Mosquito Day today. Yeah, so I've had a few bites from mosquitoes on, particularly on, I think it was in Mauritius. Not a lot, actually. I was very, very lucky. I think I got two or three. And I know a lot of people got a lot more of those over that period of time. But I was lucky. Never got any in the Maldives, has to be said. Lucky on that one as well. It's also National Chocolate Pecan Pie Day today. Ooh, do like a good pecan pie. But I think my go-to dessert, and you know, is maybe an apple pie or an apple crumble. Or I do apparently make a very, very good cheesecake. And you know, we were talking about what sauce goes on your bacon or your sausage butty. Well, I tell you, today is National Bacon Lovers Day. So there you go. That's what we were talking about. But keep those ones coming in, of course. What do you like on your sandwich? Your bacon sausage, egg sandwich? Is it brown sauce, tomato sauce? And we'll accept HP sauce. I have that in the cupboard as well. Do like a little bit of HP. So those are the days for today. We'll do more. Guess what? Tomorrow. Right, now some Echo and the Bunny Man and Bring On Those Dancing Horses, followed by a bit of Ocean Colour Scene.

Great song from Osha Colour Scene, 100 Mile High City. I remember, was it last year, I think? We had Simon Fowler, of course, the lead singer with Ocean Colour Scene on the show. Lovely guy. From Stratford-upon-Avon, actually. Well, that's where he lives these days. Well, I can tell you that publicly because he told that us in the interview, so it wasn't a problem. Before that, of course, Echo and the Bunnymen and a little song called Bring on the Dancing Horses. Okay. Only in Spain, I think they have the dancing... Is it Spain they have the dancing horses? Or is it Italy? It's one of those places. You can tell me. You can do the research. Right, this is some Dream Academy. And then a brand new single from Janet Devlin as well.

new single from Janet Devlin. Move a Muscle, lovely young lady. Been on the show, of course. Sure we'll get her back at some point. Before that, the Dream Academy and Edge of Forever. Now, I was looking at, you know, places to visit, holiday destinations. Now, I know I'm going to be going back, hopefully, next year to the lovely Mauritius. But I'm also, after watching a few videos, I'm thinking possibly I quite fancy Japan as well. It's one of those countries I thought I might want to go and visit because it's a fascinating country. But they've got some expensive food in Japan. Now, you know bluefin tuna? Very exclusive, very, very nice, right? Now, if you want a nice little kilo of tuna, you know, just a little kilo, 2,362 pounds. That's not fish and chips that I'll be buying without a remortgage. You've got the Yabra King Melon, 26,871 pounds. Yes, and they're Ruby Roman Grill.

I flew because it was being served and it was very, very nice. And then I did buy a couple of Wagyu steaks. I've only bought them once, proper A-grade Wagyu beef steaks over here. I ordered them online, premium Japanese. They were 111 quid per steak. I know. But I still fancy visiting Japan, you know. They've got a completely new meaning on the 7-Eleven, haven't they? Right, should we do a little bit of this? Lick the Tin. It's Can't Help Falling in Love.

Oh, the High Kings, been on the show a fair few times over the years. Absolutely fabulous band. And their last single that I know of, that was 77A. Before that, it was Lick the Tin, or Lick the Tins and Can't Help Falling in Love. Now, if you know the movie that came from, you might have to do the research. It's a little Irish movie, and it's rather good. So check it out. I've seen it. I just can't remember the name of it. But Tommy will be on the case. I'm sure he'll find out what particular movie that came from. Right. Time for the record of the week this week. Of course, it's Karen Ann and Born to Be. It's an absolutely beautiful song. Enjoy.

Karen Ann and Born to Be My Record of the Week this week. Hopefully in the next couple of weeks we'll get her on the show for a little bit of a chat. Now, we were just talking about expensive food out of Japan, but would you believe, and this is in the Guinness Book of Records, the most expensive food sold in a kilo is almas caviar, a very rare albino beluga sturgeon caviar. Price tag, £20,000 for a kilo. As I said, Guinness Book of Records say it is the most expensive food in the world. But there are other foods. We did mention bluefin tuna a moment ago. But in 2026, this very year, right, one massive one-off auction price for a whole Japanese bluefin tuna sold for $3.24 million. That was the whole tuna. Normally priced in the kilos, but that was for a whole bluefin tuna. Wow. That's a little bit pricey, isn't it? Right, some Ultra Rocks for you right now.

Oh, is that finished? That's what I, hey, don't you just hate it when songs suddenly just end like that and you're going like, I'm just looking at some notes, and then it suddenly goes end, but there we go. That's Ultra Rocks and Love's A Great Adventure. And as I said before, that was my Wreck of the Week from Karen Ann, and Born to Be will be the final play of the show as my Wreck of the Week tomorrow, but it will, of course, go into my rotation. Now, as we've been talking about expensive food products and stuff, what is the most expensive meal you've ever paid for? The most expensive meal. You've gone out, you've gone to a restaurant, and you've spent your money, maybe a celebration, you and a partner, or just yourself, or a family. What is the most, how much have you ever paid for a meal when you've gone out? Let me know, and we'll talk about it in the next hour. But I think we should head up to the news. A new single from a young lady called Aisha is called Stop the Wedding, and then a bit of Patti Smith and a bit of Don Henley coming your way with Sometime Love Is Just Ain't Enough. And then we'll be back after the news. Guess what? After 9:00.

0: Prince Harry is moving his family back to the UK more than 6 years after moving to America. Georgia Lee has the details.
1: The Duke and Duchess of Sussex are coming back to England later this month, but not as working royals. They'll live privately in a non-royal residence outside of London and have already enrolled Prince Archie and Princess Lilibet in British schools. It's understood the King was told of the decision on Sunday and welcomes the opportunity to see more of the family.
0: It's results day for hundreds of thousands of GCSE students across England, Wales and Northern Ireland. Michael Hampton is the Deputy Chief Regulator at Ofqual. He's offered nervous pupils some words of wisdom.
2: They are the culmination of years of hard work, and whatever grades you've received, those grades are an excellent basis for the next stage of your life.
0: Results this year come following Andy Burnham setting out plans to boost technical education and address a growing number of English and maths GCSE resits. Joe Boydell has stepped down as Travelodge chief executive as the group continues to overhaul its safety measures after a sexual assault at one of the chain's hotels. The firm says Ms. Boydell will be replaced by chief financial officer Ray Rady on an interim basis while they hunt for a permanent successor. The Prime Minister has pledged a new crackdown on organised waste crime, saying the days of gangs making easy money from illegal dumping are over. Fines will rise from £300 to £5,000, while police, drones and the National Crime Agency will all play a bigger role. And Celtic have taken a huge step forward in their hunt for Champions League football. They beat Lask 3-0 at Celtic Park with two goals coming from Camilo Duran. Boss Martin O'Neill says there's still things to work on though.
3: I genuinely think that we can improve. That will bring us on in terms of fitness as much as anything else.
0: That's the latest from Radio News Hub. I'm Grace McIntosh.
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0: A mixture of sunny spells and scattered showers. The showers will be heaviest in Wales and central and southern parts of England. Highs of 21 degrees Celsius.
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9: It's confirmed a previously announced Yellowstone spin-off is not going ahead. In 2021, Paramount announced plans for a show titled 6666, which would be set in the present day. Since then, four spin-off Yellowstone series have been created. However, 6666 had not yet gone into production. This week, Sheridan announced it had officially been cancelled. US actress Sadie Sink and musician Tom Fletcher, among the famous faces nominated for the Stage Debut Awards. They will compete for prizes at the ceremony next month, alongside stars such as Harry Potter actor Ralph Fiennes, Oscar-nominated star Brendan Gleeson, and I Swear actor Robert Aramayo. Paddington, the musical, is at the Savoy Theatre in London and features music and lyrics by McFly star Fletcher, who has received a nod for the Best Creative West End Debut. And musicians are being squeezed out and marginalised from their industry by AI. That's according to a study from the Queen's University in Belfast, which warns that consumers and musicians are being shortchanged because of the lack of...

Welcome back to your third and final hour of your breakfast show. This Thursday morning, coming up to 12 minutes past the 9. Kicked it off with Five Star, Rain or Shine, seems an appropriate song this morning. And there you go. Who knew Kylie and Jason did a second single together? And that is All I Wanna Do Is Make You Mine, Kylie Minogue and Jason Donovan. And you only thought they did especially for you. But no. Right, this hour, of course, we've got our new Thursday feature, your Thursday musical song that will be coming up. And then, of course, we'll also be having a look at the celebrity birthdays as well. Right now, a bit of Sam Fox, And Nothing's Gonna Stop Me, and then a little bit of Wham.

George and Andrew, of course, a little bit of Wham. Everything She Wants before that, Sam Fox, and Nothing's Gonna Stop Me Now. Right, as you know, in the last few weeks we've introduced a new feature on a Thursday. It's called Your Musical Choice Song. Well, I say yours. Well, it could be yours. You could suggest one entirely. It's up to you. But I'm sort of going through them and picking some of my favourites. But nothing's stopping you getting in touch. studio@breakfastradio.co.uk. That's studio@breakfastradio.co.uk. Or drop me a message, of course, through the social media. What would be a great musical song for you? What are your favourites from a musical, be a musical film, musical stage show, or a bit of both? It's entirely up to you. But I've gone with this one, one of my favourite musicals. It's Miss Saigon, and this is Why, God, Why. You're

empty bed. Why am I back in a filthy room? Why is her voice ringing in my head? Why am I high on her cheap perfume? Vietnam. Hey, look, I mean you no offense.

Why God Why, a live version from the West End musical Miss Saigon, one of my all-time favourite musicals. Saw it live in Bradford many, many moons ago, and I've got it on DVD, the London version. It's amazing. It really is amazing. But I do like my musicals, something about them, I really do. Now Paula's messaged in. She said her favourite musical was Jesus Christ Superstar, but she hasn't been to a musical since she was at school. About time you went and saw one again, I think. If you fancy picking a song for the musical choice for a Thursday, you can drop me an email. Easiest way, I think, studio@breakfastradio.co.uk, and we'll definitely play it for you. Most definitely indeed. Right, a bit of Elton for you right now, and then a bit of Janet Jackson.

Janet Jackson. Let's stay a while. Before that, Elton John, something about the way you look tonight. Something the way you look this morning as well. You're looking rather good. Honestly, you are. Coming up to 24 minutes to 10. Shall we have a look at the celebrity birthdays this morning? Starting with Sylvester McCoy. He's 83 years old today. Scottish actor, best known, of course, for playing Doctor Who. Joe Pascal, 65, British comedian, actor. My goodness, 65 years old. British jazz, pop singer, pianist and radio presenter Jamie Cullum, 47 years old today. Misha Collins, American actor for Supernatural, never seen it, but I'm guessing it must be good, 52 years old today. Connie Chung, 80 years old, American journalist and news anchor, sorry, not a clue. Demi Lovato, 34 years old today, American singer and actor, do know who she is. The lovely Amy Adams is 52 today, American actress. She was, of course, in Enchanted, The Arrival and American Hustle. Andrew Garfield, 43 years old, British-American actor he was in a brilliant movie, Hacksaw Ridge, brilliant movie that, if you've never seen it, true story. And also, he was one of the Spider-Men as well. David Walliams turns 55 years old today, a British comedian, actor and children's author, and former host, or not host really, but former judge, was it X Factor? It was. And finally, he's the English rock singer from Led Zeppelin. Of course, he's the front man of that group. And Robert Plant, he turns 78 years old today. So all of those, you've guessed it, we're playing some Andrew Garfield. No, we're not. We're going to play Robert Plant. And this is Big Log, a bit of solo from Robert, 78 years old today. If it's your birthday, a very happy birthday from all of us here on The Breakfast Show this morning.

Well, very happy birthday to Robert Plant, 81 years old today. And if it's your birthday, as I said, very happy birthday from all of us here on The Breakfast Show this morning. We'll do more birthday requests and the celebrity ones for you on the show tomorrow. How about a bit of Fleetwood Mac for you right now?

Oh, you can't beat a little bit of the old Fleetwood Mac and Hold Me. My goodness, where is the time gone? We're coming up to 9:45 already. Don't forget, some great shows still to come on your favourite radio station, of course, between now and the end of the day, so obviously don't go tuning away. And I'm still with you for another 15 minutes, so again, don't go tuning away. From Fleetwood Mac to a bit of Starship. And fooled around and fell in love. Shall we play one of my songs next? What do you think? Maybe? Okay.

Oh, Falling Into You, that song. Seems like an oldie to me these days, but still a goodie. Thank you so much for supporting my music as well. And that is available, as you know. It's on all the download sites if you want to go and grab it. If you haven't already, it would always be appreciated. But that is it for me this morning. Thank you so, so much for your company. I'll be back tomorrow from 7 a.m. for the final show of the week. So I hope you can join me then. And we will leave you with a couple of songs. A bit of Amy Winehouse, One Day Will Come, and then a bit of Bananarama. From me to you, have a wonderful day. Stay safe, stay dry, whichever way you look at it. And I'll see you tomorrow.

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1: This is Maggie May on Maggie May's radio show. I'm with you every Thursday from 10 a.m. till 12 p.m. So, shake your body down and keep listening and keep dancing to the music.

Sad Sweet Dreamer. Great track there from Sweet Sensation. And before that, we had Ava Max, Every Time I Cry. And we started the show off with a banger from the Rolling Stones, The Last Time. Well, hello, hi, welcome. This is Maggie May. I'm with you every Thursday. It's great to be back again. I hope you're in a good place and have had a great week. The sun is continuing to shine in sunny Sussex, and I hope it's nice where you are. Right, on with some golden oldies. We've got Billy Ocean, Get Out of My Dreams, Get Into My Car, followed by Camila Cabello, Crying in the Club. So, keep listening, keep bopping with your doggo or with your little baby, and relaxez-vous with Maggie May on Your Hits Digital.

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1: 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Bears, cushions and more, made from loved ones' clothing. 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

0: living, I'm living, so we turning up. Yeah, we turning
1: yeah,
0: up.
1: That was No Tears Left to Cry. Ariana Grande, a great track and a great singer. Before that, we had the Four Tops, When She Was My Girl. Golden oldie classic. Well, we're halfway through half summer, half term. Hope things are going well at home. It's great for the kids to be able to get out into the sun, into the park, get a bit of fresh air. That's if the weather's good where you are, let's hope it is, or wherever you've gone. Let's hope you're somewhere where it's not too hot. We don't want any fires or not being able to get home from holiday, that sort of thing. So stay safe, yes. I hope your holiday has worked out well. Lots more to do, lots of fetes, circuses, lots of local events. So have a look online and see what you can go to that's close by. Right, on with the show now. We've got Earth, Wind and Fire, After the Love Has Gone. Followed by JLS, a bit more recent, Beat Again. So on with the show we go. Thanks for listening. Thanks for tuning in. It's Maggie Mae.

Kiss Me. It's a bit of a sharp ending on that one. Natalie Imbruglia. Before that, we had JLS and Beat Again and Earth, Wind and Fire. After the love has gone. What is left after the love has gone? Not good. Get out there. There's always another one. Plenty of fish in the sea. No worries. It's that time of year when everyone wants to get out there, make friends, meet new people. Yeah, just go for a jog along the beach or a jog in the park. Before you know it, you'll be chatting away while you're having a cup of tea at the cafe or an ice cream. Yeah, you know, take a book, have a sit down, have a rest, or buy a glass of wine, cross your legs and sit pretty. You're going to meet somebody. I'm telling you, you're going to meet somebody. Just get out there. Right, on with the show. We've got Westlife, When You're Looking Like That. Exactly. Just, you know, put a nice dress on, cross your legs, get a glass of wine. You'll meet somebody in no time. Happens down here all the time. Right, Westlife, When You're Looking Like That. Yes, you will meet somebody, for sure. And smile. Don't forget to smile. Smile. This will be followed by All Saints, Pure Shores. Then we've got Years and Years, Galantis, by Sweet Talker. So, yeah, it's great to be with you. It's Maggie May. Hope you're enjoying the show today. I am. It's great to be with you again.

that is the question. Where are you now? That was Years and Years, Galantis, by Sweet Talker. And before that, we had All Saints, Pure Shores. Oh, I love that track. That's great. Good question, that. Where are you now? Where are you now? Where are you at? We often wonder, don't we? Well, anyway, if you're on holiday, I hope you're having a great time. If it's your birthday, happy, happy birthday to you. If you're getting married, congratulations. It's a lovely time of the year to be doing anything like that, isn't it? So party, party, party. On with the show. We've come to nearly the end of the first hour of Maggie May's radio show. It's been great being with you. Don't forget to top up your tea and coffee, get your bickies and cakes out, and rush back quick so you can listen to the second hour of my show. I'm with you every Thursday for 2 hours. So we're going to be playing out now on Teddy Swims, Lose Control, and a festival vibe from Matthew's Southern Comfort, Woodstock, from 1970. Hurry, hurry, hurry, it's Maggie May's radio show.

Welcome. This is Maggie May's radio show, and I am Maggie May, and I'm glad to be with you today, and I'm with you every Thursday from 10 a.m. until 12 p.m. Keep listening.

Camilla Cabello and My Oh My featuring DaBaby. Well, hello, hi, welcome. It is Maggie May. This is the second hour of Maggie May's radio show. I'm with you every Thursday on Your Hits Digital. Thanks for tuning in. It's great to be with you. I hope you're enjoying the music I've been playing so far. Onwards and upwards, we started this show with Dua Lipa, Levitating. And then that was followed by Danzel, Pump It Up. And we had the baby again with Camilla Cabello, as I just said. My Oh My. Right, got some great tracks coming up now. We've got Bon Jovi, It's My Life, followed by Kelly Clarkson and My Life Would Suck Without You. So don't forget to let each other know, husband and wife that is, and children, that you do appreciate each other, especially during the summer holidays when we're spending more time with each other. Be nice to each other. Try and do some activities where you all join in together. Spend some quality time with those kiddos, okay? Don't forget the dogs and the pets and the cats and the tortoises, etc. So, yeah, go out and about a bit if you can. Yeah, get some fresh air in between the sunny bits. Don't go out when it's too hot lunchtime. You'll get burnt. Plenty of sunscreen, eh? Keep those doggos at home. No dog died of not having a walk, apparently. Safer than walking when it's too hot. Right, on with the show, Kelly Clarkson. So it's Bon Jovi, It's My Life. Kelly Clarkson, My Life Would Suck Without You. And we've got a great track from Adam Lambert and Sigala, You Make Me Feel Mighty Real. On with the show, it's great to be with you. It's Maggie May. I'm with you every Thursday.

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For information on all services, call 078-111-0581.

Alligator, what if I told you that I love you? I love you. Be stunned, horrified, no doubt. Anyway, that's a great track. And before that, we had Becky Hill, Better Off Without You. Maybe or maybe not. And before that, Adam Lambert and Sigala with You Make Me Feel Mighty Real. That's one of my favourite tracks. I love Adam Lambert as well. He has a wonderful voice. Wonderful. Right, on with the show now. I hope you've been enjoying watching the cricket. I think that's all I've seen on television lately. Cricket in EastEnders. Apart from that, not a lot. We have recently, I've got Sky TV. It shouldn't be advertising, really. Well, we would get Virgin, but you can't get Virgin in Sussex. So, Sky TV, or nothing, really, I think. We've had a couple of BT boxes, unsuccessful. Not good. In fact, the Wi-Fi is pretty bad down in Sussex. It's a reason to stay in London, to be honest. That's why the youngsters don't come down here. Well, they do come down here for holiday time, but then they go back because they can't use their Xboxes and PSs or whatever. Right, on with the show. Enough gabble from me. We've got Chapel Rowan. Hot to go. Hot, hot, hot. Followed by Go West. The King of Wishful Thinking, apparently. Great track. I love them anyway. And then this will be followed by The Cardigans. Love Fool. So, on with the show. It's great to be with you. It's Maggie May. I hope you're all in a good place. And I'm wishing you all the best. 5, 6.

Love Fool by The Cardigans. A great track. And before that we had Go West, The King of Wishful Thinking. Wow. Oh, did you see the eclipse? I forgot to mention that. Well, actually, I missed it because I had an eye operation, but there we go. Such is life. I think it was pretty difficult to see anyway. Only a few of my friends actually saw anything remotely like the eclipse. A split second, you have to be in the right place. A lot of people took pictures of the sun, but not quite the same thing. Not quite the same. Anyway, yeah, it was fun. I mean, it did feel a bit eerie, went a bit chilly, and got dark, and then brightened up again, didn't it? Anyway, yeah, we've probably got to wait another 100 years before we see that again. But there we go. A bit of a non-event for me. But there we go. Right, on with the show, we've got Michael Jackson, Remember the Time. Well, you'll all remember that day, won't you? This will be followed by Disclosure and Ray, Waterfall. And then we've got a real golden oldie, the Bellamy Brothers, Let Your Love Flow. It's great to be with you. It's Maggie May. Thanks for tuning in today.

Oh yes, Let Your Love Flow. I remember it well now. I haven't heard that for ages. Oh wow, the Bellamy Brothers, Let Your Love Flow. And before that we had Disclosure and Ray with Waterfall. Great track, great track. I love them both. Oh, apparently Ray was at Pride a couple of weeks ago at Preston Park in Brighton. And believe it or not, she appeared with Diana Ross, who apparently is still singing. And they were absolutely, both of them, amazing from all reports that I heard. So, yeah, keep going, lassies. You're doing a great job. Two wonderful ladies. If anybody was in Brighton, I hope you enjoyed it. Apparently, it was great. Right, we're on with another wonderful lady, Madonna. A lesser-known track called Dress You Up. A remastered track as well. But, yeah, I love anything by Madonna. Madonna always reminds me of summer because of her track Holiday. And I must have been somewhere hot and humid because I always remember Holiday by Madonna as being one of my all-time holiday favourite tracks. Right, we're going to be playing out on the Beatles with a track called Something. Very apt, eh? Something. Something in the air. Definitely at the moment, definitely. I think we may get some rain soon. Who knows? We live in hope. My garden will love it and my dog will love it. I'm not really that bothered, to be honest. I'm happy if the sun just keeps on shining. Right, so it's been great being with you today. Thanks for tuning in. I hope you've enjoyed the music I've been playing. Don't forget to tell your friends and family. And if you want to contact me, I'm on Instagram, MaggieMay095. So that's all from me for today. Love to you all everywhere from Maggie May. Until next week, same time, same channel, on Your Hits Digital.

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1: So let's get some noughties down then. Jennifer Lopez.
2: 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Locker.

0: So another one from the memory banks. City High. Let's turn it around for a couple then. Some 41.
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0: So if you are a regular to the show, you know it's 2 hours of the 90s and the noughties. What have we had so far? Jennifer Lopez, City High, Sum 41, Stereophonics. But let's go back with this. Mark Morrison.
1: That 90s and noughties show with Mick Hall.

Another big track for the big man himself, Feel, Robbie Williams, 2003. Let's go to 1990, London beat, I've Been Thinking About You, on one of them remixy type things. Let's go.

0: one of these remixy type things, you never know which way it's going to go. It could go on forever and a day, like that London Beat one. So that's why we cut it short and playing this next for you.
1: Mick Hall.
0: Still plenty of 90s and noughties to come. Amy Winehouse, Mark Ronson, on its way.
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1: Still doing that 90s and noughties show. We're back. Jamie Cullen, 2004.

track from back in the day, 2004, fronting live from the BBC Radio 1's Live Lounge. Let's go 2008, Duffy, Warwick Avenue.

That famous 90s and noughties show, Just Take That, Duffy, Jamie Cullen. But who can forget this from 94, The Brand New Heavies.

0: Oh, we went there, OK? 1999 it was. Ooh, la, la. The Wise Guys. Standing by for Supergrass.
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pumping on your stereo. 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Supergrass. Let's crank it up to the noughties then. Calvin Harris, acceptable in the 80s.

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2: So why does this happen every week? We get to the last 20 minutes, half an hour, 15 minutes, and I've got to ram so many tunes in. Let's go with this one then, The Shapeshifters.

0: Yes, we went there. 2004, Lola's theme, The Shapeshifters. Let's make it to 1994 then. Rock by heart, Hadaway.
1: Mick Hall.

0: Another 2 hours in the bag. We've had some monsters, some classics, some belters from the 90s and the noughties. Let's do it all again next week. Over to you, Paul.
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right up until the top of the hour of 4 o'clock this afternoon. Got some crazy Latin tunes for you. Right here, of course, on Your Hits Digital. And what a week it has been. Did you notice it rained? It rained.

Co, always on my mind on this Thursday afternoon, of course, me. Once again, Mr. Tony B, but loads and loads of Latin flavours for you. How are you feeling this afternoon, people?

0: Mr. Tony B on this Thursday afternoon. How are you? 12 minutes past the top of the hour of 2 o'clock.
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0: Far away.

Of Real and a track called Far Away. We're going to take a little look at the weather forecast for this Thursday afternoon. I can see that the weather forecast is going to be about 22 degrees with a low of 14 degrees. We have approximately about 60% chance of rain. In fact, you know what? In London and the surrounding areas, it's been raining ever since Tuesday morning. So it is nice. For once, we have rain. And you know what, waking up in the morning and you can, you know, because I've got all the windows open and stuff, you could smell, the atmosphere, you know, the rain in the atmosphere and stuff. And it, for once, it felt so good. No more dusty roads for a little while anyway. How deep is your love? We are going back in time with this lovely, lovely tune by Nice and Day. Did I say nice? I meant night and day.

Night and Day, How Deep Is Your Love? You like that one, don't you? That's such a wonderful piece of music there. You're listening to Your Hits Digital with me, Mr. Tony B. As I said before, I'm going to be here right up until the top of the hour of 4 o'clock. But you know what? The first half hour or so, we've got some lovely little Latin kind of flavours for you. And then the second half of the show, well, you know, I say the second half. The second half of the first half of the show is got to go a little bit more into the soul and jazz and a little bit of reggae and all that kind of stuff. So I hope you're enjoying your Thursday afternoon. There's a beautiful artist by the name of Ed Montar. And this is all about the sweetest berry.

0: Well, there you go. Full half hour of some of my little Latin flavour for you right here, of course, on Your Hits Digital. And now, my good friend.
1: Hello, ladies. How are you? Does your man look like
2: Mr. P?
1: No. Fantastic.
0: Time for a little bit of George Benson. This is a beautiful track called Coming to My World. Nice and funky, funky and nice. That's the way we like it on Your

Boy, what a wonderful tune. Coming to My World, that's about 1981 when that one came out from the master himself, Mr. George Benson. You know what? Back in the early 80s, I must admit, Tom Brown, he made a massive big hit with a track called Funkin' for Jamaica. But then, let's fast forward now in time. We've got an artist by the name of Bob Baldwin, and you know what? He turned that classic 80s tune, Funkin' for Jamaica, into something that goes like this.

Brown. What am I talking about? Aye. I should say Tom Brown, shouldn't I? There it is once again, Funky Ford Jamaica on a Thursday afternoon. And we're looking at the time. It's 2:42 in the capital. And you know what? We are blasting out with some serious, serious music. Check this one out. You're here.

back in the very late 70s there. I want you for myself. What you're listening to is Patrish Isley singing on this one. Such a great, great.

called Sons of the Gods. That was a band called Ripple, which came out back in 1977. And you know what? That tune, Here I Stand, you know, to hear it being played in a massive club, you know, we're talking about the clubs back in the day where we had the Lyceum in the Strand, the best disco in town. I don't know if anybody ever remembers back in the day when they had this club called the Best Disco in Town, and it was hosted by Greg Edwards. And it was also broadcast live on the radio as well. And I mean, I remember going down there myself. Little Mr. Tony B was going down there himself. And he, you know what, hearing that tune play, oh my goodness me.

little bit of Norman Connors. And it's all about Be There in the Morning. See you after the break. Don't do anything I wouldn't do.

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Catch up using the on-demand feature on yourhisdigital.com website. 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

talking about the late Mr. Barry White, and of course this tune, Mr. Teddy Pendergrass. Oh, a bit of love, TKO. Talking about the late, there's Mr. Al Jarreau. The late, great Mr. Al Jarreau. This is Shack Attack. What about Day by Day? Your hits.

Do you know something? The late, great Mr. Al Jarreau on that track, featuring obviously Chuck Attack. We're talking about Day by Day. Now, I was looking into my archives this afternoon, and I was trying to figure out a wonderful tune that, you know, with Al Jarreau, I mean, he came out with so many different genres of music there. And one of my favourites was a track by the same artist, Al Jarreau, but this one was called Heaven and Earth, and it's a really, really, really beautiful tune.

taken from the album Heaven and Earth, but that's the late Al Jarreau for you. It's an absolutely beautiful. Every time I hear that tune, all I could do is just sit back in my chair and listen to it in depth. What a tune, what a tune, what a tune.

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Let's do it. Oh, let's do it. Let's fall in love. 24 minutes past the top of the hour. Or should I say 25 minutes past the top of the hour, right here, of course, on the one-on-one.

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Here's a bit of Ray Goodman and Brown for you, and this is all about when the party is over. Check it out. Yeah.

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0: Uh-huh.
1: Who mixes vibes like that?
0: Come on.
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0: 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What? I wanna be with you. Yeah. Come on. What? Yeah. Yeah.
1: I wanna be with you.
0: Yeah. You wanna.

4 o'clock here, of course, on Your Hits Digital. I hope you're enjoying yourselves, and I hope you're all going to be sitting down and chilling for the next presenter that comes on at 4 o'clock. Meanwhile, party in me. This is Gene Dunlop.

0: way back in years, the sound of course Gene Dunlop and that track Party In Me. We're getting closer to the end of the show. What can I say, people? Do you know what? Oh,
1: I hear this. Original lover man show.
0: It's got to be done, right?
1: Come on, get

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I shall be back next week at the same place, same time to do it all over again. So until then, it's finally over. Goodbye, y'all. See you next week.

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1: 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A better mix of music. 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

with DJ Derek James on Your Hits Digital. Here we go. In 3, 2, 1, now.

Well, good evening, everybody. Excuse me. Welcome to the Sound Bar here on Your Hits Digital with myself, DJ Derek James, here till 8 p.m. And starting off there with Benson Boone. That's called The Time of My Life. And this is one from Gracie Abrams. This is called Hit the Wall.

Love that track there. That's from Khalid there. That's called Better. And this is from Kungs versus Cooking on Three Burners. That's called This Girl.

That's the name of the song there, Dance Right Now. That's by Leo. And this is one from Peggy Gow. Go, whatever way you say it, G-O-U. This is Woman featuring Aria Starr.

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1: And there you go. That is from Becky Hill. That is called What Do I Have to Do? And this one is from Tinashe. This is called Melatonin.

Well, there's a bit of a 1960s feel to that track there, more like a kind of a Supremes feel. So that's from Brooke Combe there. That's called Love Was Made of Stone. And this one is from Songbird. This is called My Body Isn't Ready.

What a track there from Jonas Blue and Julian Peretta. That's called Perfect Melody. And this one is from Sienna Spiro. This comes from the film The Devil Wears Prada 2. This is called Material Lover.

Tiny Temper there from Reggie. That's called Heaven or Hell. I'm bringing us up to the top of the hour. This is from ATB, Topic and A7S. This is called Your Love.

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6: I'll be back with the second hour of the soundbar for this Thursday evening and going into the 80s section now. And I am starting off with the Pointer Sisters. 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
1: Well, we're going into a rapping R&B section there. That was Joe Jackson there just before that, stepping out. And this is first of our rapid R&B tracks from Arrested Development. This is called Mr. Wendell.

Coachella is Arrested Development there with a song called Mr. Wendell. And this is one of my unused tracks from last week, so I decided to stick it in this week. This is Lil Baby. This is called Dead Fresh.

Well, a little bit of Naughty by Nature there for you folks. That was OPP. And finishing up the rap and R&B section for this week is, the band called Black Sheep. And this is Choice Is Yours. And then it's into the mix.

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2: And starting this mix with the Frederic Zoltan version of Britney Spears' Womanizer.

There you go, folks. There's the mix for this week. Started off with Frederick Zoltan version of Womanizer. Then with Bass Hunter, Blue Dabba Dee, Steps 5678, and DJ Sandy version of Michael Jackson's Beat It. And finishing up is Firestarter by The Prodigy. And we'll be back with the final section, which is the rock section.

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welcome to another exciting edition of Soulful Express. I'm your host, DJ Ron, and I got a great show coming your way. I'll be bringing you some old school R&B, hip hop, blues, jazz, and soul. So you know what? I want you to sit back, relax, and enjoy your ride on the Soulful Express.

0: Yeah, and welcome to another exciting edition of Soulful Express. I'm your host, DJ Ron. Man, oh man, I got a great 2 hours of music coming your way. So you know what? Let's start this thing off right by me reaching into my crate of music and pull out something good that I know you want to hear. I got a great hit coming for you right now.
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Yo, C. Yo, we need to get out and do something, man. Got all these hot cars and hot cribs. Ain't got nobody to share it with, baby. You know what I mean? Let's go.

And that was Heat Wave with Mind Blowing Decisions. And before that, you heard Uncle Charlie with First Name Charlie, Last Name Wilson. And I started this whole thing off with the three-peat of the late, the great Mr. Frankie Beverly. Man, oh man, he's going to be missed, but you know what? His music is definitely going to live on forever and ever. You are listening to Soulful Express, and you've got me, DJ Ron, in the house, and I'm bringing you some great old school R&B, hip hop, blues, jazz, and soul music that I know you just can't find anywhere else. So let me go ahead and reach into my crate of music and pull out another great hit that, you know what, I know you want to hear right now.

0: 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History.
1: Welcome to the Motown Minute. In the 1950s, Detroit, Michigan had already been established as the Motor City, housing the top three automobile manufacturers of that time. But on January 12, 1959, another Detroit factory appeared. Where the Big Three produced automobiles, Motown assembled the soul and pop classics that changed America. Arriving at the height of the civil rights movement, Motown was a black-owned, black-centered business that gave white America something that they just could not get enough of. Joyous, sad, romantic, mad, grooving and moving music. Motown was founded by former boxer and automobile worker Berry Gordy. Gordy was also a songwriter who, at the urging of fellow songwriter Smokey Robinson, decided to establish Motown Records. Robinson produced, wrote, and sang several of Motown's most memorable hits, including the label's first smash song, Shop Around, in 1960. A year later, Please, Mr. Postman by the Marvelettes was the label's first number one song. It would not be the last. Over the next decade, the sheer number of chart-topping artists, musicians, and groups produced by Motown defied comprehension. More than

come to know as the Motown Sound. It is rumored that Gorgy modeled his hit factory after the Detroit car assembly line that he knew so well. Make a good product, then make something similar, and make it quick. Over here were the songwriters, Robinson and the team Holland, Dozier, and Holland. Over there was the talent, the young Stevie Wonder, Marvin Gaye, and above all, Diana Ross. In the neglected corner were the session musicians known as the Funk Brothers, who played on God knows how many hit songs. Let's just say, a lot. So what was the Motown sound? Great melodies, lots of tambourine and hand clapping, blaring horns, interplay between the lead singer and his or her backup vocalists, driving bass lines, and foot slapping to their drum parts. Throughout the 60s, Motown produced a catalog of songs that can't be rivaled. They were simple love songs that told simple stories, often in joyously happy or heartbreaking sad ways. And all the while, Motown was the pride of Detroit and the pride of Black America. Around the time of the 67 Detroit riots, however, things changed, as they eventually had to. The songwriting trio of Holland, Dozier, and Holland broke off from Motown. And while the Jackson 5 was on the rise, most of the rocksteady Motown acts of the early 60s were on the way out. In 1972, Berry Gordy went west, and Motown deserted Detroit for L.A. It was arguably the last great burst of Motown creativity. Gordy, distracted by Hollywood, released two films starring Diana Ross. The 80s brought Rick James and Lionel Richie and The Big Chill, a white yuppie film with an amazing Motown soundtrack. By 1988, Gordy had enough. He sold the company to MCA, which in turn sold it to PolyGram, which in turn was bought out by Universal. Really, though, who cares, moans it now? Just pop on one of those numerous greatest hits albums and recall the glory of Motown. The music just doesn't sound 60s

Yeah. And that was Denise Williams with Free. Man, that song brings back a whole lot of memories from my childhood of growing up in on the south side of Chicago. And I had to hit you off with some George Michaels. That's right. Man, love this music. And that was Hard Day. And before that, you heard another George, which was George Duke. And that was No Rhyme, No Reason. I had to reach into my crate of music and pull out some Heat Wave, and that was Happiness, Togetherness. And I started this whole thing off with some Isley Brothers, and that was Let Me Down Easy. Man, oh man, I hope you're enjoying this edition of Soulful Express, because I know that I'm having a good time bringing you some great music. So you know what? Let me go ahead and reach into my crate of music and pull out another great hit that I got for you right now.

0: Ladies and gentlemen. Ladies and gentlemen. Gentlemen. Gentlemen. Gentlemen.
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And that was Anthony Hamilton featuring Jaheim and Music Soul Child with Struggle No More. And before that, I gave you The System, Don't Disturb This Groove. And I followed it up with Babyface featuring LL Cool J and Shalamar for The Lover in You. Let's go ahead and keep this ride going as you're cooling it out on Soulful Express with DJ Ron. You know what? Let me reach into my bag of music and pull out some good for you, because I got a good one coming up for you. Let's see. Let's do some Brandy featuring MC Lyte, Yo-Yo, and Queen Latifah with I Wanna Be Down. Enjoy on Soulful Express.

0: Okay.
1: Guess what? If you have any questions, comments, concerns, or maybe you just want to request your favorite song, you can hit me up on Soulful Express Facebook page at Soulful Express Radio Show. That's right. Like I say, hit me up, and I guarantee you I'll follow up with you, and I also know that I'll play the song that you request.
2: The Motivation Minute. John D. Rockefeller said, "Don't be afraid to give up the good to go for the great." What a great quote. Now, I don't know too much about John D. Rockefeller other than the fact that I know he was super rich, but I can honestly say I'm not even 100% sure I know why he was rich and successful. But you know what? This mindset was probably one of the reasons he was willing to give up the good to go after the great. I know many people who are content with the good. They've reached a comfort level that allows them to be happy, so they're not willing to risk that good to try for the great. I'm a fan of taking calculated risks. Don't bet the farm, but be willing to bet a cow or a chicken or two.

Man, oh man, as I look up at that clock, it's about time for me to get up out of here and end this edition of Soulful Express. But I hope you'll tune in next time as I bring you more great music. And you know what? As I always say on Soulful Express, I'll be giving you great music to uplift your mind. And I guarantee you, I will always feed your soul.

Hi, and welcome to this week's episode of Rock's Rock Show with me, the Rockmeister, the show where I play 2 hours of good AOR and melodic rock. And hopefully you'll enjoy the selection that I put together for today's show. There is no plan. Well, there is. The plan is that I try to get to the end of 2 hours without messing up too many tires. Started off today's show with Eclipse, who are this week's featured artist on Rock's Rockers, with Viva La Victoria. 4 more tracks from them, 2 in this hour, 2 more in hour 2, making up 5 in total. And also in hour 2, we have got the feature with same song title, totally different songs. And if I remember rightly, I think there's 4. This week I'm struggling to get more than 4 or 5. A couple of weeks ago I got a few 7s, but I'm down to 4, because if I get 7, it tends to fill up most of hour 2, which is not the intention. Anyway, too much gassing by me by far, not enough music being played, so let's have a little bit of this. This is Find Me.

So as I say, no real plan apart from to get to the end of today's show, which is always a problem for me. But I do my best. I meant to say earlier, or I've been meaning to say for a few weeks, people email me and say, why do you not give us some the info about some of the bands that you play? Because they may not be sort of well known in some of the countries where they listen to this show. And my response is always the same. With social media and all the sort of video playing channels and whatever else, it's so easy to get that information for yourself. So that's my little task for you, if you don't sort of recognise bands, is check them all out. If I spend ages telling people what they're all about the bands, I don't get to play so much music. And the music is what the show is all about. I generally quite often mention what album it's from, but I don't normally sort of spend too much time talking about the bands, because, say, it's quite easy to get that information out there. And that is your task if you wish to take it. Anyway, from their album A Touch of Heaven, you've just heard Last Autumn's Dream and Candle in the Dark, Heat with In and Out of Trouble. From the album Dark Angel, we had Find Me and Nowhere to Hide. And start off today's show, this week's featured artists on Rocks Rocker, Eclipse and Viva la Victoria.

From my point of view, the first 30 minutes of today's show is quite uneventful, which is good for me. From your point of view, I'm hoping that the music has been excelling. Is excelling a word? Is excelling a proper word? Who knows? But you know exactly what I mean. From the album Wired, we just heard the second track from this week's featured artist on Rockers, Eclipse, with Roses on Your Grave. Before that, Headpins, and Just One More Time. And then before that, from their album Framework, we had Work of Art and The Machine.

We're rapidly approaching the top of the hour and the end, therefore, of hour one. And you've just heard from their album Wings of Tomorrow, Europe and Stormwind. Before that, Heat with Danger Road, Fair Warning from the album The Box and Save Me, and a little bit of Michael, early Michael Bolton from his album The Hunger and Weight on Love. Because we are running rapidly towards the top of the hour, I've got to get the third track in by this week's featured artist on Rock Rockers Eclipse, and hopefully I can get a couple more in before we get to the top of the hour. This, though, is Eclipse, and this is Runaways.

You've just heard Stand for the Fall by Human Clay, which was a side product of a couple of members of Talisman when they had a bit of a break. And then before that, track three from this week's featured artist, Eclipse and Runaways. I reckon I can squeeze one more in to take us up to the top of the hour. That will be this one from Return and Room in Your Life.

So hour one successfully completed, which, as you all know, for me is a feat in itself. But you're listening to hour two now of Rock's Rock Show with me, the Rockmeister, playing what I consider to be some of the best AOR and melodic rock around. And you've just heard another track, or the track number four, by this week's featured artist on Rock Rockers, Eclipse, with The Downfall of Eden. Before that, from the album Dangerous, we had Wild Rose and I Can't Stop Loving You, Journey with City of Hope, and started off the top of the hour, an hour or two, was Brother Fire Tribe and Indelible Heroes. Now, last week, should I have took a breath? I think I should have took a breath before I went into now last week. anyway, last week, around about this time, I successfully featured this week's feature. Does that make sense? and managed to sort of get enough time after that to continue to put a few tracks in. So I thought I'd try again this week and play the feature that little bit earlier. For those of you who are listeners of the past and have been listening all the way along, you know what the feature is. Same song title, but totally different song. So this week I've got four again. Last week I had four. The previous 2 weeks I went into sort of sixes and sevens. But there's four songs, all with exactly the same song title, but a totally different songs by totally different artists. All you've got to try and do is work out what the artists are. There are no prizes as ever because I'm skint. All I would do is tell you the song title. The song title is Lonely Nights.

For those of you sitting there thinking, why did he play five tracks when he said there's only four songs with the same song title of Lonely Nights? The reason is because while those tracks were playing, I was looking to find a couple of tracks to finish off today's show, and I found another track with the same title of Lonely Nights. So I thought I would tag that one in on the end, which you can do when you're doing a live show like this. You can get away with doing things like that. So you actually had five songs, all with the same song title of Lonely Nights. And in reverse order, they were Uriah Heep, Jawn, White Lion, Scorpions, and Bryan Adams. So if you only got four out of five, because I snuck an extra one in, you can still have 100% marking. How's that? I'll try and get myself a little bit more organized for next week.

That's it. Nordic Union and the War Has Begun brings us more or less to the end of today's episode of Rock's Rock Show with me, the Rockmeister. Before that, we had the final track by this week's featured artists on Rock Rockers, Eclipse and Twilight, Pretty Maids and Savage Heart, and before that, Styx and Love Is the Ritual. I'm going to finish off with The Jaded Heart and their cover of Anastasia's Paid My Dues, which is really, really good. But as always, thanks for listening, and I'll see you same time, same place, same channel next week. Bye for now.

side to the right. 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Cha-cha real smooth.

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Take it back now, y'all. One hop this time. One hop this time. Reverse. Reverse. Slide to the left. 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Reverse, reverse. 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Cha-cha now, y'all. Cha-cha again.

0: from Zoe, and this one's called Sunshine on a Rainy Day. You have plenty of that over here in England, don't we?
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1: Let's move with this one, the one from the Diamonds, and it's called A Little Darling. Little Darling? Which little darling are you on about? This one.